0: Ladies and gentlemen, welcome aboard. 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All day.
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Let me tell you. It's frightening, I'm telling you. It looks beautiful.

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When the moon so long has been gazing down on the wayward ways of this wayward town, that a smile becomes a smirk.

for sale. 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Love that's fresh and still unspoiled. Love that's only slightly soiled.

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2: Now, ladies and gentlemen, with the able assistance of the Waves singing platoon of 40 voices, we offer Schubert's Ave Maria.